0: 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This is all about the choir.
1: Say it again. 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Say it like you believe it. There is no failure in God. Listen. I wish you could see yourself in the future.

0: Saturday afternoons in the DMV sound different. Christian hip-hop, R&B, new music, and a little bit of church. 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It's Extreme Praise, where the church meets the streets. With me, the Street Disciple, new artist.
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0: 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Come on, let's declare in this building that it's the blood. Where would I be if it wasn't for the blood of Jesus?
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Have you heard? 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

0: JJ Hairston and YP. 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
17: 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The Mardi Gras Ball, yeah, that's good and dandy, but it's what we do into the communities. You know, the scholarships that we're giving back to college students, seeing a smile on their face. One of the most rewarding, I would say, young lady came up to me after the ball and said, "Wow, J.C., I felt like I stepped out of D.C. for several hours into New Orleans." So that let me know that we're hitting the mark, bringing that authentic culture. 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

0: rise, out of the valley, out of the storm, out of the grave. You won't repeat a battle, you won't repeat a battle, but he already, already won. Go, go, go, go to sleep. He already broke through. He did it, did it. A breakthrough. I said he did it, did it.
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Song says it's good to be alive, but it's best to live. 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
8: J.C. Walker, founder of the Crew of Pyros Foundation or Crew of Pyros Carnival Club. The connection is that we see what people need and, you know, coming from a place of, I would say, humble means, you know, being raised. My mother was an educator. You know, I was raised around educators and it was about education, you know, giving back, you know, that Southern hospitality. So seeing people in need, just simply seeing them in a need. Sometimes people just need a hug or someone to speak with, you know, talk to or whatever, but being able to give back, man, that's the major thing, you know, from our community service, helping other organizations here, partnering with them, like some, giving back our prom dress, give back, you know, tuxedos for young men.
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0: birthday, and 40 years of New Jack Swing. My Go-Go family, everybody, expect hit after hit after hit after hit.
1: Praise the Lord, Pastor Martino. 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
3: The reality is tragedy never announces that it is coming. Tragedy thrives on that one bad decision, one unnecessary risk, one moment of believing that it couldn't possibly happen to me. There was a time in our past when our main concentration was on survival. Our elders were considered strict when they would not allow us to go to anyone's house before everyone in that house was checked out. They firmly believed that the company we keep in our youth will determine the outcome of our future. And they were bound and determined that every generation would do better than the one before. Oftentimes, when a young person's future is interrupted by tragedy, it serves as a wake-up call to remind us to accept the reality that we are uniquely different from other cultures. Understanding that difference obligates us to make certain that our young survive so that they, too, can experience a future.
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1: Song in a dream. And when I woke up, I knew that was a healing song. And I knew that God had ordained that because I was going through some spiritual pain of my own. And it was speaking to my soul. I just wanted to encourage other people who might be going through pain that God is a healer. Earth has no sorrow that heaven cannot heal. There's no situation that you're going through that's so difficult that God cannot fix it. I don't care what your friends say. I don't care what your family says. I don't care what whoever's around you says. There's healing. For your soul and for your spirit. So we want you to be encouraged tonight and not be discouraged.

0: 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God is going to show up.
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0: He's standing right by.
1: He is standing by.
0: We want to say that one more time for somebody who may be discouraged. Don't be

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Caribbean vibes felt like in that church.

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0: That was Tamela Mann, Kirk Franklin, and Wycliffe Jean with the song Hello God. And before that, you heard Fred Hammond with the gospel classic No Weapon. Now, I've got to take a break real quickly, but when we come back, we've still got so much more in store. We've got Let Donnie Cook. I'm going to be cooking. My God. And there's so much more music to go. All of this and much more coming up right here on the new...
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Welcome back, everybody. Welcome back to the new Donnie McClurkin Show. And I told you, we've got our new summer song. That's right. We've got our new summer song.

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13: 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Well, you know, from all the activities and calamity around Hurricane Katrina, a lot of us were dispersed to other states, countries, around the world. My wife and I landed here in Virginia. She assumed that we would go back to New Orleans once dust settled from Katrina. She was missing home, homesick, and we missed the first Mardi Gras parade post-Katrina, which was in 2007. So I decided in my heart to get some kind of Mardi Gras influence here on the East Coast. They had organizations, other organizations, but they were not doing like the Mardi Gras parades or the balls like we're accustomed to. Long story short, the Crew of Pyros was birthed. It's actually a love story.
12: 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Inspiration from CEOs right here in the DMV.

0: and time to thank God for another day. Oh, dear Lord, creator of all, I am grateful for the blessings that you have shared with me. I am thankful for my family, for my friends, and for all of whom you have allowed to be in my life. I apologize for sometimes falling short of my true God-given potential. And I earnestly embrace the opportunity to become the grandest version of the greatest vision of who I really am. I want to be one with God, one with divine health, divine wisdom, and divine love. Today, I will practice forgiveness. I will offer understanding, and I will exhibit patience. I will joyfully express praises to the Most High as I ask God to love and protect me, guide and direct me now and forevermore. Amen. May your day be blessed. I'm Kathy Hughes.
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8: The latest from News1.com. Police have ID'd a man killed in a Northeast D.C. shooting Friday evening on Dick Street. He's 21-year-old Cortez Lilly. No word yet on the motive, no arrests. Bike riders are protesting their proposed redesign of the golf course at D.C.'s East Potomac Park. Construction could start as early as next month. D.C.'s annual Jazz Fest begins Wednesday and runs through the weekend. In sports, the Nationals fell to the Marlins 6-2. The Orioles beat the A's 8-5. 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
9: Hey, all right, so traffic to school around D.C., Maryland, and Virginia brought to you by Mothers Against Drunk Driving. Good morning to you again. In the beltway, local lanes out in Oxon Hill is really thick with traffic between the local lane split moving towards 295. Also still got reports of this accident on the outer loop of the beltway just after Baltimore Washington Parkway. Also, the outer loop of the beltway after the 95 interchange. This is out in College Park. We got this accident along the right side. Also, the outer loop as you move towards New Hampshire Avenue there in Montgomery County got reports of an accident. So please be on the lookout as you approach that situation. Also, jammed up traffic on 295 southbound moving towards Barrows Avenue Northeast. As we're dealing with slow ups, this is actually on 295 northbound towards South Capitol this morning. For victims of drunk and drug driving, your grief is unique, but you're not alone.
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3: 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Jeez,
5: keeping us broke.
4: Oh, man. Yo, listen, I will say the very first thing that's keeping us broke is debt. You know, I think a lot of people think that debt is a normal part of the lifestyle, but it's hard to reach your financial goals if you're carrying debt. If you're financing the latest and the greatest things and paying $20 extra month on your cell phone bill for your cell phone, then my suggestion right now, and I talk about this inside of the new book, Stop Living Paycheck to Paycheck, is attack your debt using a debt snowball method. This is where you list all your debt from smallest to largest. And what you're going to do is make all minimum payments and attack that very first one, going back to your margin that you created in your budget. Then from there, you'll get to freedom. Now, I don't mind you having the nice things for social media.
3: Right.
4: I just want to make sure that the social media doesn't own you.
3: Right.
5: So
3: we sound like we in church, Griff. Amen.
5: Right. Right.
3: Go ahead, Griff. You can ask our next question.
5: Hey, big homie, for black families, like, building wealth isn't just about what we can enjoy today. You know, it's about what we can pass on.
3: Yeah.
5: To our the next generations, what are a couple things we can start doing right now to change our financial trajectory for the next generation?
4: I mean, the next generation is going to need freedom, and they're going to need access to what you had. The best thing you could do on top of getting out of consumer debt is start investing into their future. One of the things you could do right now, like, I don't have kids, Griff, but I already have a 529 account set up for a kid that is not even here yet. I haven't even met
5: them. Come on.
4: I'm thinking about the future, and I'm just putting $100 a month into that. Now, think about this, Griff. When they get 18, I'm able to tell them and give them a check for $100,000+ and say, I was thinking about you before you even came.
3: Wow.
4: I didn't have that when I graduated high school. So that's just one thing we could do to set up the next generation for financial success and even freedom. And that's the whole point of this book of my brand, is I want to get people to financial freedom, not just make them a lot of money.
3: Wow, that is so great. We're talking to personal finance expert Anthony O'Neill, and his latest book is called Stop Living Paycheck to Paycheck. Y'all, the information is out there for us to be better, and it's right here. You can pick it up everywhere books are sold. What's the last bit of information you want to leave with us, Anthony?
4: Hey, freedom is yours. Just get the book. I have five phases in there, and if anyone can really read that, I promise you, you'll change your financial situation within a matter of 18 to 24 months.
3: I love it. Tell us how to find you on social media.
4: All things AnthonyO'Neill.com and at Anthony O'Neill on social media.
3: I love it. There it is there, ladies and gentlemen. Let's get financially free. Let's get up morning. Stick around. We've got more on the way.
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10: 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The 3rd Street Tunnel northbound jammed up between D Street Northwest, moving towards New York Avenue. 295 southbound looking the same way, moving towards Barrows Avenue Northeast. And as you slide towards Pennsylvania Avenue Southeast, heavy traffic here northbound 295 on your way towards South Capitol and then the 11th Street Bridge. Looking at New York Avenue, this is inbound as you make your way towards Bladensburg Road Northeast. Thick traffic there. An accident on 29. This is 29 southbound after University Boulevard. Also another accident as we hop on to the Beltway along the right side of the Beltway, the outer loop out in College Park after the 95 interchange. Also another one here in Greenbelt on the outer loop just after the BW Parkway. Of course, imagine a child in extreme poverty waiting over.
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27: It's another great day. This is Dr. Willie Jolly, author of the book A Setback is a Setup for a Comeback. I shared with you that setbacks are difficult, yet are possible for you to overcome. And one of the critical keys is action. We must be persistent and act like the ant, because the ant is one of the most persistent creatures on earth. They refuse to give up. If you put a brick between an ant and a piece of bread, then that ant will go around the brick, over it, under it, or if necessary, through it. The ant will not stop unless you kill it. You must be the same. You must focus on your goals, take action, and persist and refuse to stop until you achieve it or you die. I am encouraging you that if you keep going and keep going, you will turn your setbacks into incredible comebacks. So go forward and be like that ant and don't stop. This is Dr. Willie Jolly. 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
7: Here's the latest from News1.com. Two people are dead after a wrong-way crash on Interstate 270 Saturday evening in Montgomery County near the Democracy Boulevard exit. Police say Mustang driver Jose Caballero Nolasco was driving drunk. A Kentucky woman accused of vandalizing D.C.'s World War II memorial will be back in court this week. Melissa Ferris allegedly spray-painted the words, "Clean hands, dirty money." In sports, the Nationals fell to the Marlins 6-2. The Orioles beat the A's 8-5. 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
8: So traffic brought to you by Compassion International. Jammed up in the 3rd Street Tunnel northbound between D Street Northwest towards New York Avenue, which New York Avenue inbound is really jammed up, making your way towards Bladensburg Road Northeast. Hope you got some patience for that. As we're watching an accident at two right lanes are blocked. This is out in Maryland in Forestville on the inner loop of the Beltway just before Pennsylvania Avenue. Watch out for slow ups. Also, Suitland Parkway inbound towards, looks like Silver Hill Road is slow. Actually, on and off jammed up traffic we watch. And also, India Head Highway northbound between the Beltway moving towards Southern Avenue. Southeast is moving slow. Also, India Head Highway is moving slow. Also, as we take a look here at the inner loop of the Beltway, slow towards Indian Head Highway out there in Oxon Hill. It's not too late. 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
3: Yes, it is time for the Love Talk of the Day. And I talked earlier about the unity service that we had at Mount Moriah Baptist Church here in Los Angeles, one of the oldest standing churches in Los Angeles. It's pastored by a young pastor. And so he's surrounded by older preachers and their wives, which I think is so amazing and so crucial. But the cutest thing happened last night. We had dinner at my house after service, and so all the ministers and preachers are sitting by their wives, and he's not married. And so when he came in, I still made his plate for him, and he was like, man, I gotta get me a wife, because you know, you got all the wives sitting next to their husbands and serving their husbands. He was like, I'm sick of being the only man sitting here with no woman sitting next to me. I said, well, you're supposed to find her. Don't get jealous, start looking. And I'm always like that with unmarried men that I know. I always encourage them to find. It's the Bible says, he that findeth a good thing and findeth favor with the Lord. But it's wonderful to know that people still see married couples and see it as honorable and see it as special and see it as a privilege. You know, sometimes in church, the preachers all sit together, but I feel like now I've seen it more than I did growing up, where preachers sit next to their wives. And I think that's amazing, because when I was little, I always wondered, I was like, why don't they ever sit by their wives? But I think that seeing a younger preacher admire older preachers with their wives gives them something to aspire to, gives Absolutely. Them something to look forward to. And I just thought it was amazing that it's doing, the marriages are doing what it's supposed to do, make other people see and go, yeah, I want that life. Yeah, I want to do life with someone. Yeah, I want somebody covering me and praying for me. Yes, I want somebody that when it's all said and done and church is over, I can sit next to and eat and laugh and commune with. And so I just want all the married couples to know, yes, there are people watching. They're watching your love. They're watching how you love one another, how you support one another. Keep that in mind as you walk out your love in front of the whole wide world, okay? I love you and I mean it. That's the Love Talk of the Day. Stick around. There's more on the way.
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2: 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For more information or directions, you can call right now, 301-333-5300. 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We'll see you soon.
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0: Get Up Morning. Y'all, I'm Erica Campbell, and we are at the end of our time. I promise you, I love the Get Up Church. I love the Get Up Nation. We love this music, this conversation, the foolishness and the faith. All of it mixes all in together. We love it. Cheryl Grip, what'd you love about this show today?
1: Man, great way to kick off the week. I tell you, love Get Up Mornings. Sin Ain't New was the faith walk, and that kind of set the tone. A few of our people called in for the birthday shout-outs and recognized that message, and it was good. Weekend in review, we're all, like, operating on fumes right now because we all are very busy, but it was a good time. Anthony O'Neill, man, he is awesome. Yes. I got to get him on more often. Yeah.
0: Really good. What about you, Griff?
2: I love that even though we had hectic weekends, we look so forward to coming to work on
1: Monday. I do.
2: You know what I'm saying? Like, really, like, oh, man, this is, oh, it's late. I'm about to get 171 minutes of sleep, but, man, I'm about to have some fun and help somebody and myself.
0: Yeah. Right. Absolutely. The encouragement literally helps us, and we pray that it helps you too. We pray that you hear something or experience something while you're listening that will literally bless and lift your life. We really want you to have the best day ever as you go through the rest of your day. So let's end with a word of prayer. Lord, we just thank you and praise you so much for everybody under the sound of my voice. Thank you for every song. Thank you for the laughter. Lord, thank you for the revelation. Thank you, God, for the inspiration. Thank you, God, for those that smiled a little bit, even though they're going through a tough time and dealing with something difficult. God, allowing us to just give them a little bit of joy that brings strength. Lord, let them be blessed and covered and kept the rest of their day from all incidents and accidents. In Jesus' mighty name I pray. Thank God. Amen.
1: Amen. Amen.
0: God bless y'all. We love y'all. We'll see you tomorrow. Faith walking.
1: Love talking.
2: Enjoy living.
0: On Get Up Mornings. Bye, everybody.
2: Love you, Mama.
0: Bye, Lily.
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0: 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Did you guys get to see him on the Stellar Awards? Closed out the Stellar Awards last night, and it was phenomenal. 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

0: Jones, Praise on Go on Praise 92.7 and 95.9. I'm Cheryl Jackson. Welcome to the midday, everybody. Happy Monday. Thank God it's Monday, leading up to Labor Day. Can you believe it? Honey, we are getting through this summer. We're about to end the summer, but we all know that because of the temperatures, because, honey, the temperatures are getting up to 100 degrees this week, like three days in a row. Anywho, we're going to enjoy today and the rest of the days and every day that God gives us, winter, summer, fall, spring, whenever, right? It's the day he's made. Listen, sis is tired. Had a busy, busy weekend over the weekend and just really excited about being here today. But I promise you, the moment we say amen at 3 o'clock, sis gonna be on her way to get a nap. I promise you I am. I got a great show in store for you today, too. I got tickets to give away to the Wells Fargo 18th Annual Spirit of Praise. Yep, we got tickets to give away today, so stick around for a chance to win and all of your favorites, What's the Tea, Inspirational Lifestyles, and, of course, the Praise Power Mix. 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

0: 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They also performed on the Stellar Awards this year and added Johnny Gill to the lineup. 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So we'll keep you updated on when it, and where it's going to air. All right, check this out. 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
7: 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The Mardi Gras Ball, yeah, that's good and dandy, but it's what we do into the communities. 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One of the most rewarding, I would say, young lady came up to me after the ball and said, "Wow, J.C., I felt like I stepped out of D.C. for several hours into New Orleans." 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

Full Gospel Baptist Church with How Great Is Our God on Praise 92.7 and 95.9. All right, so over the weekend we saw where Gladys Knight made a statement that she's going to step back from performing. And so, yeah, we'll talk a little bit about that next. Right now, here's Timothy Wright with Troubles.

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1: Say it again. Tell them there is no failure. Say it like you believe it. 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

0: 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Time now for What's the Tea, the top trending topics in America. And of course, here in the DMV, everybody buzzing about this with Gladys Knight, seeming a little confused. And folk have been posting video of her performances. She's cutting back on live performances after renewed concerns about the 82-year-old soul legend condition on stage. It moved beyond fan chatter and into her touring circle. People with direct knowledge of Knight's tour told our news source that concerns were raised with her team before her July 25th Hollywood Bowl performance, with some saying it was not suitable for her to be on stage. The report comes weeks after our news source documented similar concerns from concert goers following the Raleigh, North Carolina performance. That July, the attendees described moments of apparent confusion while also noting that Knight could still sound strong when singing. Now, Knight's husband and manager, William McDowell, is acknowledging that something may need to change. And her son said that earlier in the year. McDowell told our news source that Knight wants to continue performing, but conceded that she has good days and bad days. He also addresses perhaps the most sensitive part of the new report, claims from unnamed tour sources who believe Knight has displayed symptoms that associate with dementia. Now, he says in the latest news update that he was going to get her tested. But yeah, the report says she's going to focus on family and resting. And so prayerfully, she can do that and it won't taint anything that she might need financially. Right. So let's continue to pray for Gladys Knight. In other news, Tyler Perry once said that he wasn't going to renew his contract with BET, and he had like some ownership rights in BET when they went to Paramount Plus back in June. But he's keeping two new shows. Well, Divorced Sisters and Zatima. They're not new, but he's going to keep them. Those are his popular relationship dramas. Paramount Plus is in partnership with BET Studios, and they announced Divorced Sisters has been renewed for season 3, while Zatima will return for season 6. Premiere dates have not been announced yet. Divorced Sisters debuted June 10th and delivered the biggest series launch on BET history. Additional episodes consider a second season arriving April 2026, and it did. BET Plus was folded into Paramount Plus in June. Perry created, directs, writes, and executive produces Divorced Sisters, which follows friends Rashida, Geneva, Naomi, Tiffany, and Bridget through the complications of divorce, marriage, and dating. Zatima is a spinoff of Sisters. Also, it gets a 16-episode new season. The series follows Zach and Fatima through the highs and lows of their relationship, with the upcoming chapter placing their fight to protect their family at the center of the story. So a lot of working actors and actresses, and I love it. I gotta catch Divorced Sisters. I haven't started that series, so maybe I'll be able to binge watch and catch up. All right, guys, talking about heat wave temperatures today, all throughout the week, actually, temperatures getting up to 98 today, 96 tomorrow, 98 Wednesday, 94 on Thursday. High record setting territory, and another round of afternoon showers and storms are expected as well. So be mindful of that. Be careful if you're working outside. Be sure to hydrate and be sure to, you know, check for symptoms of heat stroke and all the things when it comes to hot weather. All right. That's What's the Tea. These and all stories can be found on our website at praisedc.com.
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21: This is The Daily Play with Joy Taylor. The worst-kept secret in football this offseason is finally out. After many rumors, Aaron Donald's sightings at the facility, and coy responses from Rams head coach Sean McVay, the thing we all thought was going to happen has happened. Aaron Donald is unretiring to play for the LA Rams once again. The Rams were already the favorite to win the Super Bowl, according to most sports books, and now it almost feels like it's their Lombardi to lose. If you're a Rams fan, you have to be in heaven right now. Your quarterback is the reigning MVP. You traded for the Defensive Player of the Year, and now you've got a shoe-in Hall of Famer in Aaron Donald to kick his eligibility further down the road and make a run at a title. And when the Rams won the Super Bowl 4 years ago, it was on their home turf in SoFi Stadium. Guess where it is this year? SoFi Stadium. And the Rams might be a team of destiny. They have a roster to be a team of domination. 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

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As promised, I've got Spirit of Praise tickets to give away, and I'm going to do it now. 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

0: He's going to be with us for the 18th annual Wells Fargo Spirit of Praise. It's Vashawn Mitchell with See the Goodness. And Vashawn said he creating his own choir he bringing for Choir Fest. Thank you, Vashawn. All right, listen, I've got tickets. And looking for caller number 9. Let's go to the praise line. Good morning, praise 92.7 and 95.9. Hello there.
1: Hello.
0: Hi. Who am I speaking with?
1: Tanji.
0: Tanji. Hi, honey. You're caller number 9.
1: Praise God. Praise God.
0: But you knew that. You're caller number 9.
1: Thank you, Lord. Thank you. Thank you.
0: Listen, you are on your way to the Wells Fargo 18th Annual Spirit of Praise. Hezekiah Walker's Choir Fest is coming to the DMV.
1: I can't wait.
0: It's going to be amazing. Let me tell you.
1: Yes, it
0: Hezekiah
1: is.
0: Walker,
1: yes,
0: John P. Vincent Bohannon, J.J. Harrison, Vashawn Mitchell, Lisa Noel-Smith, Charles Butler and Trinity, we just added to the lineup. It's going to be good. And we got a good pre-show we're about to announce, too. So,
1: okay, very good. I will be in the house.
0: Wonderful. How many Spirit of Praise have you been to, Tanji? Have you been there?
1: Yes, I want to say at least 4.
0: Wow.
1: Yes.
0: Well, we are excited to give you these tickets. Thank you for listening. You at work today. What you doing?
1: I am working very hard and winning these tickets.
0: I know that's right. All right, sis, tell us the station sending you to the Wells Fargo 18th Annual Spirit of Praise.
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0: and YP. Deshaun Mitchell and Lisa Noel Smith.
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0: 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First Sunday brunch at Osteria Costa coming up this Sunday. I can't wait for that. Can't wait for that. It's going to be an amazing time, but you got to make your reservations at mgmnationalharbor.com/Osteria Costa. 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

0: Kurt Carr and the Kurt Carr Singers on Praise 92.7 and 95.9. 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They've got a gospel concert with Pastor Mike Jr., Ja'Kalyn Carr, Bashan Mitchell, Jonathan McReynolds. 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

you didn't miss it on BET. That was yesterday. But I'll tell you when it's going to air again. I think it's September 4th. September 4th on Bounce TV. I'll give you those details. But coming up next is Inspirational Lifestyles. It's where I share my devotion. Today for August the 31st, our topic is Eyes Glued. 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

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The Wells Fargo 18th Annual Spirit of Praise presents Hezekiah Walker's Choir Fest. 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

0: 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It's where I share my devotion. Today's topic is Eyes Glued. Eyes Glued, Psalm 91, 14 through 15 from the New Revised Standard Version says, those who love me, I will deliver. I will protect those who know my name. When they call to me, I will answer them. I will be with them in trouble. I will rescue them and honor them. When we read God's word, we glue our need to God's provision. We read the words on the page and realize God has helped people with the same needs as ours. Whether it's for love or wisdom, provision or righteousness, Jesus has all we need. He is a generous giver, and he has beckoned us closer to receive what he has for us, including intimacy with him. Read through his word and be trained of him. Let the Holy Spirit teach you all things as you ponder and reflect. Read the Psalms for comfort and encouragement. Study the Proverbs for deeper wisdom. God's word is written for you, and it belongs to you. Eyes glued. Eyes glued on his word, y'all. So we pray, Lord, please help me read your word and understand it the way you intend. I trust you to grow my faith and meet my needs as I learn and profit from your wisdom. I love you. Eyes glued. That's Inspirational Lifestyles on Praise 92.7 and 95.9.
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I tell you, John P. Key's going to be there with Hezekiah Walker and Vashawn Mitchell. I'll give you more details about it. J.J. Harrison, a lot of great artists coming, but you got to get your tickets at PraiseDC.com. We'll talk about it next. Here's Dietrich Haddon.

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1: 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Yeah.

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The Wells Fargo 18th Annual Spirit of Praise presents Hezekiah Walker's Choir Fest. 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

0: 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Hezekiah Walker's Choir Fest. Hezekiah Walker's Choir Fest, honey. We got Hez. We got John P. Key. We've got Vincent Bohannon. We've got J.J. Harrison and You for Praise. We've got Vashawn Mitchell. We've got Lisa Noel Smith. And we just added Charles Butler and Trinity. So you got to go ahead and get your tickets. Log on to praisedc.com. Meet us there at Reed Temple. In fact, get that meet and greet so you can meet the artist or VIP seats to guarantee a great seat in the house. Yeah, we got a lot of great stuff going on. And we want you to be there for the Wells Fargo 18th Annual Spirit of Praise. 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

He's another artist for the Wells Fargo 18th Annual Spirit of Praise, J.J. Harrison, with Nothing Else. Another reason to get your tickets at praisedc.com. Coming up next, guys, well, I got to talk about Osteria Costa. It's another First Sunday Brunch at Osteria Costa coming up. Right now, here's Myron Butler and Levi on Praise 92.7 and 95.9. This is a throwback for real.

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0: Marquise Dolfer, the sounds of the DMV with Lean Into You on Praise 92.7 and 95.9. And speaking of the sounds of the DMV, Chester Burke and Company is going to be our special guest this Sunday at First Sunday Brunch at Osteria Costa. And man, they sing down. Can't wait to share that. I'm going to be in the building. DJ Soul on the ones and twos. We may have some tickets to give away for that event. 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
14: J.C. Walker, founder of the Crew of Pyros Foundation or Crew of Pyros Carnival Club. The connection is that we see what people need and, you know, coming from a place of, I would say, humble means, you know, being raised. My mother was an educator. You know, I was raised around educators and it was about education, you know, giving back, you know, that Southern hospitality. So seeing people in need, just simply seeing them in a need. Sometimes people just need a hug or someone to speak with, you know, talk to or whatever, but being able to give back, man, that's the major thing, you know, from our community service, helping other organizations here, partnering with them, like some, giving back our prom dress, give back, you know, tuxedos for young men.
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Smokey Norfolk would still say thank you on Praise 92.7 and 95.9. 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

More sounds of the DMV, Seven Sons of Soul with Run on Praise 92.7 and 95.9. That's going to do it for me today. I told you this is operating on fumes today, and I can't wait to get a nap. I'm not even one as big to get a nap during the day, but honey, I've been up since 4:30, and I've been running all weekend long, so I'm going to take some time, put my feet up a little bit, and take me a little nap before dinner tonight. How about that? Anyway, thank you so much for joining me. I really appreciate it. Let's do it again tomorrow, bright and early, on Get Up Mornings with Erica Campbell. Looking forward to

0: Tell you something, my girl, funny lady, Kim Whitley is going to be on the show talking about a brand new show coming out.
1: 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The Varnell Hill Show, that used to be one of my favorite episodes on Martin. It's a whole show, y'all, so join us tomorrow. We'll be faith walking,
0: love talking,
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16: It's me, Willie Moe Jr. on Praise. Flat out.

0: So, I went over to JJ and I was on FaceTime with my barber and I showed him what he was in there buying. I said, JJ, you look good with it on your face with the little gray, but mine can't stay not another day. I said, yeah, no, get that dark brown, that cocoa bean.
1: Let me tell you something.
2: What I tell you, Willie FaceTimed his barber in the shop, like, yeah, you need this, you need this. It was almost like he was buying paint.
0: Yeah, I was like, no, not that color. That don't match my skin.
1: That dude said,
0: yeah. No.
2: Hey, so fellas, I just want to let you know, if this is something that you want to get into.
0: Ladies too.
2: Coloring, yeah. Well, we hoping ladies ain't coloring their beard. But
0: no, they coloring their hair though.
2: Okay.
0: And I'm coloring the only hair I have on my face.
2: Praise them.
0: Yeah, shout out to my brother Chris Tucker. He coloring his too.
2: Okay.
0: Yes, Lord. He look good too. 55 years old this Monday. Today's his birthday. So shout out to my brother Chris Tucker.
2: Yep.
0: I love you, man. Family, when we come back, Janai Thornton's hanging out with us. Sister Willie, do yourself. I need that cocoa bean. Flat out.

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0: 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My Go-Go family, everybody, expect hit after hit after hit after hit.
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13: It's me, Willie Mo Jr. on Praise. Flat up.

being officially renamed Lake America. Laughable to me, but maybe not to all. If you want to talk about that, we can. If you want to weigh in on Angel Reese's continued incredible season, she set the WNBA single season record for double-doubles with 39th on Sunday during their win against the Minnesota Lynx. Want to chat about this or anything else, hit me up, Instagram and or X, formerly known as Twitter. The handle is at Sheree_Nicole, Shari_NY, C-O-L-E.

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5: And this update brought to you by Mothers Against Drunk Driving. We got an accident. The left lane is blocked in Alexandria. This is on 395 southbound at Edsel Road, exit 2, moving around. Also, looks like we got reports of slow-ups here on the inner loop of the Beltway and 23-minute delays moving towards the Dulles Toll Road. This is out in McLean, VA. Also, we got this vehicle fire to report to you on the inner loop of the Beltway. We're still watching this in New Carrollton just before 450, and traffic is jammed up. Looks like from 270 there on your travels. In Germantown, we got a vehicle fire moved to the right shoulder on 270 southbound just after Route 118. That's exit 15. Also, Branch Avenue northbound at Surratt's Road. It looks like we got an accident involving a pedestrian and two left lanes actually blocked out there. For victims of drunk and drug driving, your grief is unique, but you're not alone. 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
4: All right, so this traffic update brought to you by the Crohn's and Colitis Foundation this go around. We go out to Camp Springs and Branch Avenue southbound between the Beltway and Surratt's Road is actually a jammed up traffic situation. Also, as we take a look here at the inner loop of the Beltway, a vehicle fire has the right lane blocked on the Beltway. Once again, the Capitol Beltway just before 450. And this is the inner loop. Also, the BW Parkway northbound is actually slow between 202 and the Beltway. We got a vehicle fire moved to the right shoulder in Germantown on 270 southbound. This is just after exit 18. Also, Branch Avenue northbound after Surratt's Road. We've got reports of an accident involving a pedestrian. Out in D.C., the district here, 295 northbound towards the 11th Street Bridge is jammed up. New York Avenue outbound is slow. 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

0: 95 northbound between the 11th Street Bridge and Eastern Avenue is jammed up with traffic as you move around in D.C. Also, New York Avenue outbound, leaving out of D.C. on your way towards Bladensburg Road, Northeast, is also a jammed up traffic situation. 395 northbound towards 14th Street and the 3rd Street Tunnel is a little thick here with traffic as we're watching the 3rd Street Tunnel. This is northbound moving slow. An accident on Branch Avenue northbound after Surratt's Road. This is out in Clinton involving a pedestrian and some lane closures out there. Also, Suitland Parkway outbound from the Beltway towards Pennsylvania Avenue in Forestville is also jammed up here with traffic as we're looking at slow ups on the outer loop of the Beltway in Landover. 395 southbound out in Alexandria. We got this accident over by Duke Street. Need a fast, easy oil change? Jiffy Lube does it. 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
4: So traffic brought to you by Compassion International. Looks like we got reports of an accident out in Silver Spring. This is the inner loop of the Beltway we're watching just after University Boulevard. And looks like the right lane is blocked and we're dealing with 23-minute delays. Also, things are actually slow. This is on Branch Avenue southbound towards the Beltway and Surratt's Road. Watch out for delays. Also, things are slowing the BW Parkway northbound between 202 and the Beltway. As we hop on to the Beltway, McLean VA, the inner loop, 23-minute delays as you make your way over towards the Dulles Toll Road. Also, looks like traffic is slow on New York Avenue. This is outbound towards Bladensburg Road, northeast from Brentwood Parkway out there. Imagine a child in extreme poverty waiting over 365 days to be sponsored. End their wait today. Become a Compassion sponsor now. 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
6: 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Tragedy thrives on that one bad decision, one unnecessary risk, one moment of believing that it couldn't possibly happen to me. There was a time in our past when our main concentration was on survival. Our elders were considered strict when they would not allow us to go to anyone's house before everyone in that house was checked out. They firmly believed that the company we keep in our youth will determine the outcome of our future. And they were bound and determined that every generation would do better than the one before. Oftentimes, when a young person's future is interrupted by tragedy, it serves as a wake-up call to remind us to accept the reality that we are uniquely different from other cultures. Understanding that difference obligates us to make certain that our young survive so that they, too, can experience a future.
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1: 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Reverend Frankie Grayton is the senior pastor. Don't miss it.
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4: For this update brought to you by the Crohn's and Colitis Foundation, in which the 3rd Street Tunnel northbound between D Street Northwest towards New York Avenue is jammed up. Also, looks like New York Avenue. We got reports of an accident outbound at Florida Avenue Northeast. Traffic is backed up from the 3rd Street Tunnel that we are actually watching.

0: congestion. Looks like northbound 295 between the 11th Street Bridge towards East Capitol. Also jammed up here with traffic as we take a look at 395 northbound over by 14th Street is jammed up, in which traffic is actually slow as you make your way on 95 southbound. This is out in Lorton towards Woodbridge. Watch out for slow traffic. Also got reports of slow ups here on the inner loop of the Beltway. This is out in College Park towards the 95 interchange, and then 450, the outer loop of the Beltway in Landover towards 450, also a little jammed up. 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
10: 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Dangerous infections have been reported across the country linked to Olympus endoscopes. Olympus scopes may have been defectively designed, and manufacturer instructions may not have been adequate in enabling proper disinfection, putting patients' health at risk. 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